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For all things bedroom, bathroom and kitchen. 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
2: Let's get the party started. 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

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Unbelievable how many times I open up a comment section on a viral video and she's already been there leaving wonderful comments beforehand. 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And Cat's Eye, Animal. 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
0: Step back in time at the Beatles tribute live at the Club Barrow Auditorium on October 2. 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

0: Ariana Grande, Petal. We're playing music that makes you feel good. G Flip coming up with Bed on Fire and some guys who I'm not so sure that they will ever finish touring. And that's good because I need them to come back here because I didn't manage to get tickets for their recent tour in Australia. I'm talking about Coldplay. I have been so unsuccessful trying to get tickets to see them over the years. They are currently teasing more tour dates throughout 2027. So I reckon just come back to Australia, guys. Huge fan base. I'm going to play Yellow for you next.
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15: Your 4-day forecast for the Mallee, mostly clear this morning. A sunny day today with light winds throughout. Tomorrow, mostly sunny day with a high chance of showers and thunderstorm by late afternoon and evening tomorrow, and 27 degrees. Monday, partly cloudy and 20. Tuesday, becoming cloudy, heading for a top of 16 degrees. Today across the Mallee, we're heading for a top of 24 degrees.
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latest info and giveaways are on our Facebook page, No Cap. It's time to get back on Facebook because we're there. 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

0: playing music that makes you feel good with Goo Goo Dolls. And when you're all about your Australian music, you know that we have you covered Sunday nights here at 6 p.m. with Kayla as it drops. That is your place to find out what is happening on the Australian music scene. You also get to hear some new releases, some great interviews as well, and go back to some of your faves. And one of those might be from Pete Murray. He's coming up in less than 20 minutes. And also Amy Shark as well with The Biggest Ick.
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0: and loving life, Pete Murray, recently releasing his 7th studio album, Longing, touring independently as well. Make sure you keep up to date with all of his tour dates, PeteMurray.com. We are playing music that makes you feel good. Walk the Moon coming up in the next 10 minutes and some Bruno Mars as well. On My Soul next.
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3: Parallel park. 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
2: I'm a gun. Yeah. But 45-degree I can't do.
3: I had a shocker of a 45-degree park last week. I'm trying to think of my degrees. 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

0: what we're talking about when we say we're playing music that makes you feel good. Junior, senior, move your feet. How good is that? That'll get you right up and going. As will some Calvin Harris. And I know it's not summer, but it won't be long until we're there. So giving us those summer vibes, he's on the way. And some Olivia Dean as well with Baby Steps. Next.
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17: Your four-day forecast for the Mallee. For the rest of today, sunny, light winds getting down to a low of 11 degrees tonight. Tomorrow, partly cloudy with a late shower, possible thunderstorm in the afternoon and evening as well, top of 26. For Monday, a morning shower, cloudy and 20. And then on Tuesday, partly cloudy conditions, light winds and a top of 17 degrees.
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0: Taylor Swift, I tell you what, marriage has changed her. We know that she has been the cat lady forever. Now that she's a married woman, they've gone and adopted a dog as well. Could they be any more wholesome, that couple? We're playing music that makes you feel good. Miley Cyrus's Younger You on the way. And remember the Veronica's mega hit, Forever? Get ready to sing along. It's next.
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0: many weddings do you reckon will play that over the weekend? It's got to be a playlist favourite at a wedding. I love it. American Authors, Best Day of My Life. 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

0: great advice. Drive safe from Miles Smith and Niall Horan. We're playing music that makes you feel good. Zara Larsson will do just that with Midnight Sun. Plus some Adele if you're in the mood for a karaoke session. Rolling in the Deep. That'll be on after Ed Sheeran's Camera. That's next.
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20: Your four-day forecast for the Mallee. For the rest of today, sunny, light winds getting down to a low of 11 degrees tonight. Tomorrow, partly cloudy with a late shower, possible thunderstorm in the afternoon and evening as well, top of 26. For Monday, a morning shower, cloudy and 20. And then on Tuesday, partly cloudy conditions, light winds and a top of 17 degrees.
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20: Currently 22 degrees.
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0: Kate McRae's sports car. Hello there. It's Andy, and this is where we're doing music that makes you feel good, the Savo. It sounds a bit like Milky and Mall Grab and Just the Way You Are. That's coming up in two songs' time. And next, we'll be hearing from Tame Impala. Now, they've held the number one and two posies on the Oz Artist Singles charts over the last week. Number two, Dracula, and number one, Loser. And you can hear it in full next.
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0: Hello there, it's Andy, Olivia Rodrigo and Stupid Song. It's music that makes you feel good right here, right across the weekend. And we are getting on with it with Olivia Dean and Sam Fender's Rain Me In. For a Saturday afternoon, don't you think? Checking that out straight after 2002 Grinspoon and Chemical Heart. Before both of those, a quick check on the weather at 2.
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11: Your 4-day forecast for the Mallee. For the rest of today, sunny, light winds getting down to a low of 11 degrees tonight. Tomorrow, partly cloudy with a late shower, possible thunderstorm in the afternoon and evening as well, top of 26. For Monday, a morning shower, cloudy and 20. And then on Tuesday, partly cloudy conditions, light winds and a top of 17 degrees.
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0: Crowe's Mr. Jones from the early 90s. If you remember hearing that on the radio at the time it was released, you'd also remember that Oasis was kicking around with a lot of hits around that time as well. You might also have been very excited about their reunion tour last year. But if you missed Oasis Live 25, guess what? We have a second chance.
1: I just don't see myself on stage with Liam. I just don't see it.
0: Well, it happened, and now it's coming to the big screen. Oasis, Don't Look Back in Anger, showing at select cinemas from this weekend, and I am there.
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0: Kelly Clarkson since you've been gone. So, footy tonight, who is it going to be all over for? Adelaide or Brizzy, do you think? We'll wait and see. 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

0: Jan and Noel Shine. In minutes, the 3 o'clock weather. This song from Ella Langley has racked up another full week at number one in Australia. I'm going to hit play on it next.
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17: Your four-day forecast for the Mallee. For the rest of today, sunny, light winds getting down to a low of 11 degrees tonight. Tomorrow, partly cloudy with a late shower, possible thunderstorm in the afternoon and evening as well, top of 26. For Monday, a morning shower, cloudy and 20. And then on Tuesday, partly cloudy conditions, light winds and a top of 17 degrees.
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0: this is the home of music that makes you feel good. We've got Cyril Moonlight and the Lars, There She Goes, just a few minutes away. You might remember the 90s version of that song. From Sixpence, None the Richer. Otherwise known as the Dawson's Creek song, if you know, you know. Well, in breaking news over the last week, for the first time ever, Sixpence, None the Richer is coming to Australia next year with special guests Ella Hooper from Killing Heidi. Tickets went on sale a couple of days ago, so do a Google if you want to be there. That sounds like it could be a lot of fun.
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0: music that makes you feel good this weekend. We've got you covered. Benson Boone, Natasha Bedingfield, and Lady Gaga and Doechii's collab coming up after four.
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13: Your four-day forecast for the Mallee. For the rest of today, sunny, light winds getting down to a low of 11 degrees tonight. Tomorrow, partly cloudy with a late shower, possible thunderstorm in the afternoon and evening as well, top of 26. For Monday, a morning shower, cloudy and 20. And then on Tuesday, partly cloudy conditions, light winds and a top of 17 degrees.
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0: Alex Warren. He, along with his audiences, have enjoyed a massive week or so with his Finding Family on the Road world tour here in Australia. He tumbled his way off stages through Melbourne and wraps things up tonight in Perth before he heads off. It's also no surprise that his latest album, Wild Child, which he released while he was here in Australia, has gone straight to number one on its release. Well done, Alex. Keep listening for music that makes you feel good from Ariana Grande and Olivia Dean shortly.
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that we fiending for. I'm doing things they ain't seen before. 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Fall off what? I ain't seen the horse. Called your bluff, better cite the source. 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

0: weekend. It's music that makes you feel good. 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Sienna Spiro and Somba just minutes away. Weather in a moment.
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18: Your four-day forecast for the Mallee. For the rest of today, sunny, light winds getting down to a low of 11 degrees tonight. Tomorrow, partly cloudy with a late shower, possible thunderstorm in the afternoon and evening as well, top of 26. For Monday, a morning shower, cloudy and 20. And then on Tuesday, partly cloudy conditions, light winds and a top of 17 degrees.
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0: Robbie Williams, his Britpop World Tour in Australia in November. Troye Sivan shortly. Rush, a reminder that more Oz music news and interviews happens right here tomorrow night from 6 with Kayla and As It Drops.
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0: 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It's Andy. Thanks for having us on this weekend. Music that makes you feel good continues ad-free from 6 o'clock with Alex Warren and Tame Impala getting things started. Have a good night.
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13: Your four-day forecast for the Mallee. Sunday, partly cloudy with showers expected in the afternoon and evening with a possible thunderstorm as well. Monday, morning shower, cloudy and a top of 20. For Tuesday, partly cloudy conditions, light winds and 17. And then on Wednesday, a cloudy day and a top of 15 degrees. Sunday, Swan Hill expecting a top of 26, 25 for Kerrang, 29 for Mildura and 23 the top for Horsham and Bendigo.
12: Holtz Isuzu Ute, 2025 model clearance on now.
14: LMCT 235.
13: Currently 22 degrees.
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2: Your four-day forecast for the Mallee. Sunday, partly cloudy with showers expected in the afternoon and evening with a possible thunderstorm as well. Monday, morning shower, cloudy and a top of 20. For Tuesday, partly cloudy conditions, light winds and 17. And then on Wednesday, a cloudy day and a top of 15 degrees. Sunday, Swan Hill expecting a top of 26, 25 for Kerrang, 29 for Mildura and 23 the top for Horsham and Bendigo.
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2: 19 degrees right now.
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4: Your four-day forecast for the Mallee. Sunday, partly cloudy with showers expected in the afternoon and evening with a possible thunderstorm as well. Monday, morning shower, cloudy and a top of 20. For Tuesday, partly cloudy conditions, light winds and 17. And then on Wednesday, a cloudy day and a top of 15 degrees. Sunday, Swan Hill expecting a top of 26, 25 for Kerrang, 29 for Mildura and 23 the top for Horsham and Bendigo.
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4: Currently, 16 degrees.
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5: Your four-day forecast for the Mallee. Sunday, partly cloudy with showers expected in the afternoon and evening with a possible thunderstorm as well. Monday, morning shower, cloudy and a top of 20. For Tuesday, partly cloudy conditions, light winds and 17. And then on Wednesday, a cloudy day and a top of 15 degrees. Sunday, Swan Hill expecting a top of 26, 25 for Kerrang, 29 for Mildura and 23 the top for Horsham and Bendigo.
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latest info and giveaways are on our Facebook page, No Cap. 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
3: Your four-day forecast for the Mallee. Sunday, partly cloudy with showers expected in the afternoon and evening with a possible thunderstorm as well. Monday, morning shower, cloudy and a top of 20. For Tuesday, partly cloudy conditions, light winds and 17. And then on Wednesday, a cloudy day and a top of 15 degrees. Sunday, Swan Hill expecting a top of 26, 25 for Kerrang, 29 for Mildura and 23 the top for Horsham and Bendigo.
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5: Your four-day forecast for the Mallee. Sunday, partly cloudy with showers expected in the afternoon and evening with a possible thunderstorm as well. Monday, morning shower, cloudy and a top of 20. For Tuesday, partly cloudy conditions, light winds and 17. And then on Wednesday, a cloudy day and a top of 15 degrees. Sunday, Swan Hill expecting a top of 26, 25 for Kerrang, 29 for Mildura and 23 the top for Horsham and Bendigo.
6: 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See them today. LMCT 235.
5: 12 degrees right now.
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1: Yes, you are tuned into Australia's biggest party. Whatever you're doing out there, we got the soundtrack for your night right here. It's Scudder and Ed's coming with you. Ed, how you doing?
2: Yeah, what's up? Awesome as always. 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We have a lineup of Australia's best DJs and the hottest remixes going around.
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Keeping this party going is our next resident DJ, and he is without a doubt one of the busiest DJs in Australia this year. And he never disappoints. Here he is, Dan FX, exclusively in the mix on The Hype.

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3: Your four-day forecast for the Mallee. Sunday, partly cloudy with showers expected in the afternoon and evening with a possible thunderstorm as well. Monday, morning shower, cloudy and a top of 20. For Tuesday, partly cloudy conditions, light winds and 17. And then on Wednesday, a cloudy day and a top of 15 degrees. Sunday, Swan Hill expecting a top of 26, 25 for Kerrang, 29 for Mildura and 23 the top for Horsham and Bendigo.
2: Holtz Isuzu Ute, 2025 model clearance on now.
4: MCT 235.
3: 12 degrees right now.
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6: 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We are broadcasting right around Australia and worldwide tonight. And this hour...

0: haven't been released yet.
1: Awesome. Plenty of stuff you know and a few exclusives. Here he is, Scudder, with an hour-long mix on The Hype.
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0: himself, Scudder. Nice work, mate. Come and take a seat after that marathon mix session.
1: Yeah, I need a drink after that one.
0: Here you go. I'm on to my fifth.
1: Yeah. Yeah, nice. I hope you enjoyed it, though. 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
0: I certainly did. I had my cake and ate it.
1: That's good. That's what we're all about here. We'll see you on the other side.
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6: Your four-day forecast for the Mallee. Sunday, partly cloudy with showers expected in the afternoon and evening with a possible thunderstorm as well. Monday, morning shower, cloudy and a top of 20. For Tuesday, partly cloudy conditions, light winds and 17. And then on Wednesday, a cloudy day and a top of 15 degrees. Sunday, Swan Hill expecting a top of 26, 25 for Kerrang, 29 for Mildura and 23 the top for Horsham and Bendigo.
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6: It's 11 degrees.
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latest info and giveaways are on our Facebook page, No Cap. It's time to get back on Facebook because we're there. 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

Let's get the party started. See you at the bar, you was hardly talking. That's when I knew that your heart was scarring. Friends to lovers need a part to star in. Like, wait, babe, let me ask your pardon. This ain't Gucci, this is Prada, darling. 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
4: Your four-day forecast for the Mallee. Sunday, partly cloudy with showers expected in the afternoon and evening with a possible thunderstorm as well. Monday, morning shower, cloudy and a top of 20. For Tuesday, partly cloudy conditions, light winds and 17. And then on Wednesday, a cloudy day and a top of 15 degrees. Sunday, Swan Hill expecting a top of 26, 25 for Kerrang, 29 for Mildura and 23 the top for Horsham and Bendigo.
3: 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LMCT 235.
4: It's 11 degrees.
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4: Your four-day forecast for the Mallee. Sunday, partly cloudy with showers expected in the afternoon and evening with a possible thunderstorm as well. Monday, morning shower, cloudy and a top of 20. For Tuesday, partly cloudy conditions, light winds and 17. And then on Wednesday, a cloudy day and a top of 15 degrees. Sunday, Swan Hill expecting a top of 26, 25 for Kerrang, 29 for Mildura and 23 the top for Horsham and Bendigo.
3: Holt's Isuzu Ute, 2025 model clearance on now.
5: LMCT 235.
4: Currently 8 degrees.
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4: Your four-day forecast for the Mallee. Sunday, partly cloudy with showers expected in the afternoon and evening with a possible thunderstorm as well. Monday, morning shower, cloudy and a top of 20. For Tuesday, partly cloudy conditions, light winds and 17. And then on Wednesday, a cloudy day and a top of 15 degrees. Sunday, Swan Hill expecting a top of 26, 25 for Kerrang, 29 for Mildura and 23 the top for Horsham and Bendigo.
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4: Currently 8 degrees.
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5: Your four-day forecast for the Mallee. Sunday, partly cloudy with showers expected in the afternoon and evening with a possible thunderstorm as well. Monday, morning shower, cloudy and a top of 20. For Tuesday, partly cloudy conditions, light winds and 17. And then on Wednesday, a cloudy day and a top of 15 degrees. Sunday, Swan Hill expecting a top of 26, 25 for Kerrang, 29 for Mildura and 23 the top for Horsham and Bendigo.
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5: At the moment, it's 10 degrees.
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1: 13 degrees in Melbourne, a late shower or two today, a top of 23. It's 6 o'clock. Good morning, I'm Brian Wilson. In breaking news, a 29-year-old Australian woman has been killed in a cliff fall at a famous lookout in Bali. Emergency services were alerted to the Queenslander being stranded on a cliff face at Kalinking Beach. She fell to the rocks below before rescuers could reach her. Premier Ben Carroll will this morning announce a boost to police numbers with an extra 1,500 officers to be recruited. He'll also reveal the establishment of a new police academy in an effort to fast-track their training. It follows Commissioner Mike Bush's previous requests to increase the size of the force. An investigation is underway after a scuffle outside a One Nation election event in Victoria. It's understood a volunteer and a member of the public were involved in the incident in Melbourne's northwest. The ordeal unfolded during a meet-and-greet barbecue with state One Nation candidate John Barnes. Mr. Barnes told Nine he's not entirely sure what happened.
2: No idea, mate. I was inside.
1: There are more concerns over Victoria's ability to maintain power supplies, with the state's three remaining coal-fueled power generators all scheduled to shut down in 20 months. Heading into a hot spring and summer, a rise in electric vehicles, more data centres, the winding back of coal power and delays to the rollout of renewables has prompted the Australian energy market operator to warn of a possible blackout and energy shortages as the 2028 shutdown deadline moves closer. Meanwhile, federal and state energy ministers have agreed to approve plug-in balcony solar battery systems. Energy Minister Chris Bowen says it's an important move.
3: We have world-leading rooftop solar. We now have the world-leading home batteries. It has been difficult up until now for all renters to participate. This gives renters and apartment dwellers more options.
1: The conflict in the Middle East increases with Yemen's Iran-backed Houthi rebels capturing the strategic Perim Island that sits in the Bab el-Mandeb Strait entry to the Red Sea. They're aiming to tighten their grip on the critical maritime choke point. Oil and fuel around the world is today experiencing the highest spike in 5 months. Meanwhile, Saudi Arabia has shut down the east-west oil pipeline after attacks, the closure there creating further concerns over ongoing fuel supplies. In other news, Philippine rescuers have recovered 41 more bodies from a ferry fire, raising the death toll to 76, and the Royal Commission into the state government's big build corruption scandal is expected to hold its first public hearings before the November state election. In finance, one Aussie dollar is buying around 72 US cents.
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1: Brisbane has stormed into another prelim AFL final after a scorching opening quarter. The Lions downing the Adelaide Crows 144-91 last night. After their shock qualifying final loss to an undermanned Sydney last week, the Lions exploded out of the box with 5 goals in just 7 minutes. The performance leaving coach Chris Fagan speechless.
5: I never said anything for the first 5 minutes. I'm just standing there with my mouth open going, this is unbelievable. You know, we're in our sixth preliminary final in 8 years, which is pretty amazing effort.
1: Brisbane will now line up against Hawthorn on Saturday, and Lando Norris will start off pole for the Formula One Spanish Grand Prix. And that's the latest news and sport.
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2: Your four-day forecast for the Mallee. Sunday, partly cloudy with showers expected in the afternoon and evening with a possible thunderstorm as well. Monday, morning shower, cloudy and a top of 20. For Tuesday, partly cloudy conditions, light winds and 17. And then on Wednesday, a cloudy day and a top of 15 degrees. Sunday, Swan Hill expecting a top of 26, 25 for Kerrang, 29 for Mildura and 23 the top for Horsham and Bendigo.
4: Holtsai Isuzu Ute, 2025 model clearance on now.
6: LMCT 235.
2: It's 11 degrees.
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7: We had my son's, plural, birthday sort of celebrations over the weekend. My twins turned 15 and one of them's gluten intolerant. So we had to go ice cream cake. We had to go Woolies, Freddo ice cream cake type setup.
8: I had the most ridiculous birthday a few years ago. It was my 30th.
7: I remember that.
8: All my family. And I was like, any cake that you want or don't want. So, for example, my eldest brother is allergic to nuts.
7: Okay.
8: So I know I can't have nuts.
7: Yeah, right.
8: And then my middle brother is allergic to chocolate.
7: Oh.
8: 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And I was like, what am I left with? A piece of fruit? Like, what can I get?
7: Stick a candle in this orange.
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7: You know what? I'm just going to get the cake that I want, and if you're allergic to what's in it, don't have it. Don't have it.
8: That's what happened.
7: Last night, we got Thai. But we had this kid over who practically lives at our house now, Isaiah. He's over most weekend. He's halfway through his Thai. And he says, there's no prawns in this, is there? And we're like, no, I don't think so. And he said, why? He said, oh, I'm really allergic. Really allergic.
8: Oh my God.
7: You should have told us that at the start.
8: Yeah.
7: Yeah.
8: What's in fish sauce? Is there any prawn?
7: I don't know. Is there any prawn in this? I'm like, no, I don't think so, mate. Why? Oh, I'm just really super allergic to them. It was halfway through. I was like,
8: How do you feel? Can you breathe? Thank God for that. Do we have an EpiPen here?
7: So we fluked it in that we didn't have any prawns in what we're having. It was a fluke.
8: Just another
7: this kid just moves in. The kid that moves in with us most weekends.
8: Yeah, anyway. Right. You need a bigger car.
7: Oh,
8: just
7: mate. I need a bigger everything. Hey, should I play the first song?
8: Do you need a bigger everything?
7: I do.
8: Yeah, play a song.
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1: On August the 11th, we had one type of census, and now Body and Soul has done a different type of census, and that is the sex census.
2: The sex census. Yes. The sexus.
1: The sexus. Mm. The results are quite eye-opening, actually. So it interviewed over 2,000 sexually active Australians,
2: right.
1: And it was, I guess, diving into cheating. And why somebody might cheat, who they might cheat with,
2: right.
1: And the statistics between different generations. So if you are worried about your partner cheating on you at the pub or on a night out, you can rest easy. There's far more tempting situations, apparently.
2: Really?
1: Yes.
2: Oh, there you go.
1: So in Australia, how many people do you think, in like a 2 in 10 or whatever, have cheated in the past 12 months?
2: In the last 12 months?
1: Mm.
2: I don't think that many. I don't think that many. I'm going to say 1 in 10.
1: Perfect.
2: Yeah.
1: Hit the nail on the head.
2: All right, there you go.
1: Yep.
2: Okay, right.
1: Men being more guilty of being unfaithful.
2: Mm-hmm.
1: With a likelihood of generation from boomers, Gen X, millennials to Gen Z, who's more likely to cheat?
2: I think Gen X.
1: What?
2: I don't know.
1: The 40, no. It's from
2: ones.
1: It's from the younger generation,
2: yeah.
1: More likely to cheat,
2: yeah,
1: and it
2: right.
1: goes down drastically.
2: Okay.
1: So Gen Z,
2: yeah.
1: More than a third cheated in the last 12 months.
2: Golly.
1: By the time you get to boomers, it's 3%.
2: Yeah.
1: So the older you get, the less likely.
2: I was trying to go for a bit of a shock one and pick sort of an older generation.
1: Which state or territory is most likely to
2: That's
1: cheat?
2: That's an easy one.
1: What?
2: Queensland.
1: No, Victoria.
2: Is it really?
1: A quarter of respondents admitted to
2: no
1: being unfaithful.
2: Way.
1: Yeah.
2: I just always thought Queensland, because the weather's nicer, people put less clothes on to start with. You know what I mean? Everyone's always in, you know, short shorts and whatnot. So I thought maybe more skin, more temptation.
1: Ooh, all
2: but
1: right.
2: No, we need somebody to snuggle with in the coldest
1: night. Yeah, because it's too expensive to turn your heating on.
2: Right.
1: Who are we most likely to cheat with?
2: Colleague.
1: Yes.
2: Okay.
1: I was surprised.
2: Mm.
1: Most of them are work colleagues.
2: Yeah.
1: Followed by a partner's friend.
2: Partner's friend. Oh, yeah, yeah.
1: Followed by a friend's partner.
2: Right, okay, yep, yep.
1: A stranger, boss, ex, acquaintance. So we're not even getting strangers here.
2: Yeah.
1: Which I thought was quite surprising.
2: Yeah.
1: So, yeah, I can't. If it's a work colleague, surely it's at a work do. I can't think of anything worse than 10 o'clock in the morning going to the printer and having a bit of hanky-panky. Like, what?
2: Yeah, and especially in the work from home era. We're seeing our colleagues less and less.
1: Yeah. So be aware of your partner's friend or your friend's partners as well.
2: Yeah, okay.
1: And then I just want to run through some of the reasons.
2: Okay.
1: Why people might cheat. So you've got, you're not happy in your relationship, you're unsatisfied in the bedroom, I was curious, I was bored, I was in love.
2: Right.
1: And some of them came in as, well, my friends have cheated. So
2: yes,
1: thought I might just give it a go.
2: Yeah, well, see what the hype's all about, I guess.
1: Unbelievable.
2: If your friends jumped off a cliff, would you do it? Well, maybe
1: apparently so.
2: Maybe they would have.
1: So there you go. I thought some of those were really quite interesting.
2: Yeah.
1: And there's retaliation. Like one in five said, well, I cheated because my partner cheated
2: first.
1: Yeah,
2: it's always the way to do it.
1: No.
2: I think I like a bit of revenge. Anyway, just keep it in the pants. So there you go.
1: Well, that's the thing with the rise in technology. It's not just about keeping it in the pants because it's OnlyFans. It's liking thirst traps. Like what constitutes cheating isn't as clear cut and black and white as what
2: it
1: used to be.
2: Was. Yeah. And it's easy
1: Can
2: to get
1: Can you
2: caught.
1: Like scantily clad photos of another person online?
2: Oh, I don't dare.
1: I don't dare.
2: No, absolutely not.
1: Is that considered cheating for some people? Maybe so. Or is it emotional cheating? Or is it the full bases? Home run.
2: I think everyone's definition's a little bit different.
1: It is.
2: That's where there's no black and white. There's a lot of grey. But, shout out to the third of millennials who cheated in the last year.
1: Yeah, but it's a dangerous time to be a Gen Z with
2: Victorian.
1: A job living in Victoria.
2: Yeah, he's bored.
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1: Crazy old story come out of Southport on the Gold Coast late last week. A gentleman towing a jet ski parked across 3 to 4 disabled car spots out the front of the Bunnings there at Southport. That is a poor choice. I think if he had his time over again, maybe would have done something a little bit differently because his car was very identifiable, especially as people filmed it and his missus was still in the car.
2: I don't know how she was in the car. I would be mortified.
1: It must have been, wait there, I'll be back in a sec. It's like, mate, you can't do that. I'm so sorry. Disabled car spots, but I've got a disabled sticker, but if my son's under the car, I don't use it.
2: It's just too shameful.
1: Yeah, it is. Yeah.
2: I couldn't do it. Like, as you know, I'm terrible at 45-degree park.
1: You are not a great park. No, you're not a great park.
2: And even when I'm in the 45-degree park, I can reverse park.
1: Yeah.
2: Amazingly.
1: Parallel park. Yeah. You're a gun.
2: I'm a gun.
1: Yeah.
2: But 45-degree I can't do. So I do put on the sunglasses and duck my head down and, you know, and I'm legally allowed to park there.
1: Yeah, the 45-degree angle park.
2: And I'm embarrassed.
1: Do you think it should be like an extra thing on your license? Can park 45 degrees?
2: No way I could do a disabled car spot without a disabled sticker if I'm embarrassed on my 45-degree parking as
1: judge.
2: It is.
1: I can't judge because I had a shocker of a 45-degree park last week. It was last Tuesday, I reckon. I was in town. And there was no other cars around. So I think when there's cars on either side of you, you can line yourself up a bit better. But this was me going into a 45-degree spot on my own, no one else around. I came back out of the shop and I went, I actually had to comment on it because people around went, whoa, we didn't get that right. Because I was just not even like, I was...
2: Remotely close.
1: I'm trying to think of my degrees. If the car park was 45, I was maybe 60. 65 degrees. It wasn't quite angled in right at all. But if there's cars on either side, you can line yourself up a bit better.
2: I can't line up either way. It doesn't matter.
1: 1-300-729-931. Cheryl's there. Cheryl, what's going on?
3: Well, I'm ringing up about the disabled thing. I got a blue disabled sticker about 4 weeks ago. And the reason why is because I can't get out of the car properly without extra room.
1: Yeah.
2: To open the door fully. Yeah.
3: I will park in other parks, but I do use the disabled now. I've got it.
1: Yeah, absolutely.
2: Some of them are very tight otherwise. Even I've got to shit out.
1: Where do you put the jet ski?
3: Well, on the roof.
1: Kevin's called 1-300-729-931. Kev, what did you want to say on this, mate?
4: Yeah, Gabby, you know what my wife's got in her new car? Because she was a bit not that good at the street. She was all right, the 45-degree parking, but, sometimes we'd hit this. Now she just pushes a button with a 360 view camera and tells it, shows her exactly where the lines are.
2: Right, so I've got to go buy a new car.
1: Yeah.
2: An entire new car.
4: When you buy your next one.
1: Yeah.
2: I thought you were going to suggest the little spikes that people have that come out.
4: No.
2: So
4: like
2: when you hit a gutter, you hear the noise.
4: No.
1: What you're saying is Gabby's not the problem.
2: The car's the problem.
4: Yeah, the car's the problem, yeah.
2: My husband says
4: to buy her a new car.
2: His birthday menu car.

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0: Gabby and Dan, the Sunday morning crew.
1: Gabby has a 3 a.m. alarm set every morning and was a bit startled when her husband got up with her yesterday morning.
2: Yeah, he stirred randomly to my alarm and then followed me out of the bedroom, down the hallway, into the kitchen.
1: Yeah.
2: He then went into the garage, ate some of his jerky, went back to bed and has no recollection of it.
1: No.
2: Because he was sleepwalking and sleep eating.
1: He's 33.
2: Yeah.
1: That's old for sleepwalking, I assumed. I thought it was mainly kids who did the sleepwalking.
2: More prolific for kids, but it does happen to adults as well. But he and I, like, spoke. And he replied back and his eyes were open. I just thought he was awake.
1: Yeah.
2: But apparently he was sleepwalking.
1: I went to have a wee somewhere. My dad had to sort of guide me into the toilet that particular occasion. So that was when I was, must be about 9 or 10, I reckon, when that happened. Had no recollection, was informed about it the next day.
2: I was looking online, like, what do people get up to when they're sleepwalking? Some people move furniture around.
1: No way.
2: Can you imagine waking up the next day?
1: My wife would do that.
2: And, like, the couch has moved. I'd be like, ghosts.
1: There's one day every few months where my wife just wakes up and goes, we've got to move everything around.
2: Really?
1: Well, sort of. Bedrooms and get removed and, you know, I'm sort of like, just leave the bedroom.
2: Just leave it as it is.
1: Yeah.
2: Other people binge eat while they're sleeping.
1: All right,
2: so imagine you're like, I can't understand why I keep stacking on the kilos.
1: Yeah, right.
2: And then, complex tasks like getting dressed and whatnot. So people can get up to some bizarre things, but they're still asleep.
1: We've got this one coming through from Dean, so I appreciate that.
2: Hi, Dean.
1: Not me, but a friend from school. That's what they all say, Dean. I'm joking. He was about 13, and it happened quite a bit when he used to sleepwalk. He lived on a farm, so had a paddock bomb ute. He used to drive to the bus stop about a kilometre every morning and jump on the bus for school for the rest of the way. One night about 10 p.m, his mum heard the ute start up and drive off. His dad jumped in the car because he thought it had been stolen. Like, his dad's like, someone's stealing the car.
2: The paddy bag shop.
1: Got to the ute and the ute, was parked at the bus stop. He looked awake to the kid, but he was sleepwalking or
2: sleep drove.
1: Yeah, 13 years old.
2: Sleeping driving.
1: I'm getting my past and my present tenses confused about what he did, but he did it.
2: That's terrifying.
1: Imagine thinking it's your car getting stolen, but no, it's your 13-year-old son driving himself to his bus stop at 10 o'clock at night.
2: Oh, I thought we were going to get some cute stories or something.
1: Well, we might.
2: Yeah, but that's terrifying.
1: We've got Donna on the line. Donna, what did you get up to sleepwalking?
3: No, it wasn't me. It was actually my son. And it was one night I was on the computer and I could hear water trickling somewhere. And I came out and he's actually peeing in the dog's water bowl.
1: Was he genuinely asleep?
3: Yes, he was.
1: Okay, how old was he at the time?
3: Eight, I think. And I sort of went, mate, what are you doing? And he's like, oh. And just like you said, he toddled back off to bed and I just sort of went, come on, mate, off you go, back to bed. And, he had no recollection whatsoever the next day.
2: I'm glad you saw it. Otherwise, the dog, the poor dog the next day.
1: Gee, that water bottle's going to be discoloured this morning.
3: I literally stood there going, did that actually happen? Did I really?
2: Donna.
1: Good on you, Donna. Thank you very much for the call. It's interesting because I've heard of a couple of situations where boys have done that, but you never hear of girls doing that.

0: right.
1: You know what I mean? Like, I've heard a few stories of not just sleepwalking, but...
0: Sleep peeing.
1: Maybe when you've had a few drinks and you get home and you're accidentally going for a wee in the closet.
0: I've never heard of girls doing that either.
1: But you never hear of girls mistaking...
0: Do we all have a secret patch that we don't say?
1: You never hear, oh, yeah, I got home, had too many at the pub and then went for a, you know, went for a wee in the pantry. It's always the blokes who do it. It's never the ladies.
0: I swear I have never... done a sleep pee.
1: Lauren, have you or your child gone sleepwalking?
2: I have myself, yes.
1: Okay, all right.
0: What did you get up to?
1: What happened?
2: So I was probably around 8 or 9. My dad said that he heard me get up and he just thought I was going to the toilet. But then he noticed he heard the garage door open. So he walked outside, and as he walked outside, I was walking down the driveway, and so he had to re-guide me back inside, and I closed the door myself and walked back into bed.
1: You would be terrified if that's your dad, because yeah. Like, hang on, if I didn't hear that, she might have just kept on walking for God knows how long.
0: Yeah,
2: yeah,
0: that's
2: true, yeah. Another time, it was me going to the toilet, but I was going to the toilet in the bath toy bin.
0: Oh, the toy basket.
2: Yeah, the toy basket.
1: Sleeping. That's good. Oh wait, was it ones or twos?
0: Daniel.
1: Okay, never mind.
2: It was one,
1: okay,
2: and he good. Was like, "What are you doing?" And he after that, he knew where that smell was coming from because he didn't know what it was. So I'd been doing it for I don't know how long, and he had no idea.
0: Oh yuck, Lauren. I think we'll leave it there.
1: Mystery solved. Thank you very much, Lauren. Appreciate that. Tilly, what about you? Have you gone sleepwalking or sleep peeing?
3: No, it was my daughter. She was about 4 years old, and she sporadically sleptwalked, but nothing major.
1: Yeah.
3: I just had a feeling one night someone was watching me. So I opened my eyes, and no kidding, her face was about a centimetre away from mine.
1: Oh.
3: And she looked at me bright-eyed and goes, "Mum, the clowns are funny." Yeah, my heart sank, and I was like, where are the clowns, babe? And she goes, "In my room, everywhere. They're watching me."
0: Nah.
3: That's a horrible film. I'd be terrified. Yeah, yeah, yeah, yeah. Her dad and I were split up and I text him and I'm like, you need to be here at 9 a.m. and just make sure we're all alive and haven't been murdered in our sleep. Thank you. That's just like my husband the other month when he opened the blinds in the middle of the night and I said, what are you doing? He said, they're coming for us. Yeah, yeah, yeah. Our lives nearly ended and if I wasn't killed in my sleep, I was ready to just...
0: Did you have any toy clowns, by the way?
3: None.
1: Oh,
3: none. I hate clowns.
1: Yeah, there you are. There you go.
0: Yeah, gosh.
1: Especially at 2 a.m. in the morning with your daughter a 7 metre frame in your face, I imagine, as well. Thank you, Tilly.
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18: 15 degrees in Melbourne. A late shower today, a top of 23. It's 8 o'clock. Good morning, I'm Brian Wilson. In breaking news, FRV crews are on the scene of a second alarm house fire at the Esplanade at Sydenham in Melbourne's west. It's reported the home is fully involved. Crews are undertaking protection work for the adjoining properties. Drivers are asked to avoid the area. An Australian tourist has died after falling from a steep cliff near Bali. The 29-year-old Queenslander reportedly slipped and fell into a ravine while navigating a cliff edge along the popular Kelingking Beach. Emergency teams took over an hour to recover her body after rough seas prevented a rescue by boat. Premier Ben Carroll will this morning announce a boost to police numbers with an extra 1,500 officers to be recruited. He'll also reveal the establishment of a new police academy in an effort to fast-track their training. It follows Commissioner Mike Bush's previous requests to increase the size of the force. Meanwhile, police are investigating a scuffle outside a One Nation event last night. It's understood a volunteer and a member of the public were involved in the incident in Melbourne's northwest. The incident occurred during a meet-and-greet barbecue with state One Nation candidate John Barnes. Renters, unit dwellers and low-income households soon could have access to solar energy. Federal and state energy ministers have agreed to making plug-in balcony solar and batteries more widely available. Solar Citizens Chief Executive Heidi Lee Douglas says it will help renters save money.
19: This is a big win for anyone who's on a low income, a renter or an apartment, because you'll be able to get access to plug-in solar and batteries to bring down your energy bills.
14: A second employee of AI firm Anthropic has quit over concerns humanity may not survive the race to develop machines that are smarter than humans. It comes as the company's head joins Elon Musk in calling for more government oversight and a slowing of the artificial intelligence race. The CFA's early fire season plans will see the start of the state's grassland curing monitoring program next week. The weekly observations by thousands of volunteers are combined with satellite images to create an accurate measurement of how fast the land is drying out and the risk of severe fires occurring. And briefly, the Royal Commission into the state government's big build corruption scandal is expected to hold its first public hearings before the November state election. And smoke from fires burning across Indonesia have reached Australia's northwest coast, with the haze reported near Broome. Checking finance this hour, one Aussie dollar is buying 72 US cents.
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14: The Adelaide Crows were unable to give star player Taylor Walker a fitting send-off when they went down to the Brisbane Lions last night by 53 points. The loss ending Walker's 319-game career. A guard of honour, however, by the Adelaide and Brisbane players saw him leave the field. Adelaide coach Matthew Nix said they were just on the back foot from the start.
20: Unfortunately, the lesson from, you know, a five-minute period to say, well, it's going to make it a really tough night. And we tried a couple of things. We came out a little different after half time. We didn't want to continue just bashing our heads against the brick wall. It didn't work for us.
14: World number one Aryna Sabalenka is on the court in the US Open women's final against Elena Rybakina. She's hoping to claim her third title. And that's the latest news and sport.
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25: Your four-day forecast for the Mallee. Sunday, partly cloudy with showers expected in the afternoon and evening with a possible thunderstorm as well. Monday, morning shower, cloudy and a top of 20. For Tuesday, partly cloudy conditions, light winds and 17. And then on Wednesday, a cloudy day and a top of 15 degrees. Sunday, Swan Hill expecting a top of 26, 25 for Kerrang, 29 for Mildura and 23 the top for Horsham and Bendigo.
16: Holt Mitsubishi's 2025 models have to go. See them today, LMCT 235.
25: 12 degrees right now.
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0: getting it done with a whopping regional tour. It is Guy Sebastian. He did his city shows and then had a teeny tiny break, not a massive one, and then getting ready to hit the road once again. I am amazed and not at all actually surprised that this is what Guy Sebastian is doing. It is all for his 100 times around the sun tour. GuySebastian.com to see if you can get tickets to go to one of those. Another Aussie coming up for you next with Amy Shark and the Biggest Ick.
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0: Tate McRae, we're playing music that makes you feel good. Back tonight from 6, and you can catch the show every Sunday with Kayla as it drops. That is where you get your fix of Aussie music, what's going on in the scene, some artists to listen out for, great interviews as well, and you can keep across the show on the socials if you just look up as it drops. As I said, back again tonight, and I reckon you have a strong chance from hearing from this particular Aussie you've got coming up, because he's got a great remix of his own take on Like a Prayer. I'm talking about Joshua Waz. It's next.
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0: Ariana Grande. 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And if you need just that slow Sunday steady pace, Stella Lefty will do that for you with Boston. That is also coming up alongside some Ed Sheeran too. Camera playing next.
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15: 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It's 9 o'clock. Good morning, I'm Brian Wilson. Firefighters have brought a house fire at Sydenham under control. Multiple appliances rushed to the scene and attacked the blaze, which unfortunately has destroyed the house. Meanwhile, the owner of the historic Wattle Park Chalet in Melbourne's East is making arrangements to reorganise events. The venue was substantially damaged by an early morning fire yesterday. Matthew Forsyth told Today that the wedding booked for yesterday was quickly relocated to another venue, with suppliers stepping up to help.
16: We pulled it together at the last minute and looked, everybody dug deep, and that's one of the things I like about the industry that we're in is, everybody's quite pragmatic and knows they've got to chip in to help out.
15: Police are treating that blaze as suspicious. Investigations into the death of an Australian tourist on an Indonesian island are underway. The 29-year-old Queensland woman died after falling 80 metres from a cliff face at the famous Carling King Beach. Witnesses spotted the tourist stranded on the cliff edge, but she fell to the shoreline before emergency teams could reach her. The Police Association has welcomed Premier Ben Carroll's announcement to increase the numbers of police on the beat. The Herald Sun reporting that the Premier will fast-track 1,500 new recruits, a move that Police Association Secretary Wayne Gatt says is overdue and welcomed. In a statement, Mr. Gatt says the fast-track program, including a new academy in Melbourne's West, will help reduce the entry wait time for recruits from months down to weeks. Federal and state energy ministers have agreed to look into making plug-in balcony solar batteries and solar panels more widely available and easier for renters to install. Energy Minister Chris Bowen says it's a worthwhile move.
17: We have world-leading rooftop solar. We now have the world-leading home batteries. It has been difficult up until now for all renters to participate. This gives renters and apartment dwellers more options.
15: Overseas, tensions in the Middle East remain high after Iran-backed Houthi rebels seized another strategic island off Yemen's coast. The takeover has threatened oil trade routes in the Red Sea, with pressure mounting on America to intervene. US President Donald Trump, however, has ruled out any direct military action. And thousands of people have turned out to race Melbourne's classic Puffing Billy steam trains through the Dandenongs. The running races against the two Puffing Billy trains a part of a 40-year tradition. Checking finance this hour, one Aussie dollar is buying around 72 US cents.
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15: Alina Rybakina has powered down an ace championship point to beat Aryna Sabalenka and take out the US Open. Craig Gabriel is there.
18: $5.5 million US is the prize check for Alina Rybakina for winning her first US Open and her third career major. She won Wimbledon in 2022 and this year the Australian Open. Rybakina beat Aryna Sabalenka 6-4, 5-7, 6-2, and in doing so hasn't only claimed the US Open but also the world number one ranking. It snaps Sabalenka's run of 99 consecutive weeks at the top. Rybakina is just the third woman since 2000 to win the Australian and US Opens in the same year, joining Angie Kerber and who else but Sabalenka. Craig Gabriel, New York.
15: The Brisbane Lions will play Hawthorn at the MCG on Saturday as their quest for another grand final berth advances. The Lions down Adelaide last night by 53 points. And that's the latest news and sport.
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0: Your four-day forecast for the Mallee. Sunday, partly cloudy with showers expected in the afternoon and evening with a possible thunderstorm as well. Monday, morning shower, cloudy and a top of 20. For Tuesday, partly cloudy conditions, light winds and 17. And then on Wednesday, a cloudy day and a top of 15 degrees. Sunday, Swan Hill expecting a top of 26, 25 for Kerrang, 29 for Mildura and 23 the top for Horsham and Bendigo.
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0: Sabrina Carpenter. She recently got that award for Outstanding Variety Special pre-recorded as an executive producer and performer on The Muppet Show Special. We're playing music that makes you feel good, Somba coming up, and also some Bruno Mars, I Just Might. In fact, I will play that next.
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0: still touring strong, Venga Boys, and it is no surprise because they are so good. I've managed to catch them once live and they still bring a party. We are playing music that makes you feel good. I'm lining up Butcherist Therapy and Alex Warren, Fever Dream, next.
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0: Smith and Niall Horan with Drive Safe. We're playing music that makes you feel good. Sonny Federa coming up. Also Sam Fender with Olivia Dean. And are you ready to go back to 2000? The fashion is definitely there. It's actually quite terrifying when I'm going through the shops. I'm like, I definitely was wearing this 25, 26 years ago. One of the biggest hits to have come out in 2000. Playing next.
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10: Your four-day forecast for the Mallee. Sunday, partly cloudy with showers expected in the afternoon and evening with a possible thunderstorm as well. Monday, morning shower, cloudy and a top of 20. For Tuesday, partly cloudy conditions, light winds and 17. And then on Wednesday, a cloudy day and a top of 15 degrees. Sunday, Swan Hill expecting a top of 26, 25 for Kerrang, 29 for Mildura and 23 the top for Horsham and Bendigo.
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